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It's live on Aquan 07.1 with a Shop God DJ Quest live on your radio. Shout's going out to everybody enjoying the show this very evening on a Thursday. I'll try a Friday, yeah?

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From the Sweet Boy EP, Portamanto.

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God willing, on Saturday afternoon, Rockstar Kwame Ebedinkomo.

Go with you tomorrow. It's Friday in the club. We'll be live on your radio. So tomorrow I'm talking to the outgoing SRC president of Calic University. And of course DJ Kunji is my DJ. See you guys tomorrow evening. 7:30 came in the club. You're back clubbing on radio. So thank you so much. Have a good night.

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0: Yeah,
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And if you have any special song requests tonight, make sure you send us a DM on Instagram at NKYI, NKYIM, Chim underscore. Fred, why are you laughing at me?

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1: All right. Happy birthday to you, Etia Diamond. It's your birthday tonight, so happy birthday going out to you.
0: That's right.
1: Enjoy this one. Etia Diamond from IB.
0: Okay, right. Enjoy.
2: Hey, I don't phone up because I call. Now you're back again.